Now, as you plumb out into the universe and explore it astronomically, it gets very strange. You begin to see things in the depths

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1: present
0: time
1: in present
0: future.
1: And time past
0: burnt
1: time
0: Norton future contained
1: present
0: in
1: time,
0: time,
1: time
0: future.
1: Present
0: and
1: if
0: time
1: all
0: time
1: is eternally
0: both
1: present,
0: perhaps
1: past.
0: Present
1: all
0: in
1: time
0: is
1: future.
0: And
1: all
0: time
1: future.
0: Future.
1: Time
0: future.
1: Future.
0: Future.
1: Hidden
0: exciter
1: containing laughter.
0: Cannot
1: die.
0: Go,
1: go,
0: go,
1: what might have been
0: time,
1: what humankind
0: time
1: cannot bear
0: very
1: much. What might have
0: all
1: and
0: what
1: has
0: time
1: past
0: point and
1: time future,
0: which is all
1: what might have been and what has been,
0: point to one end, which is always present.

This is your first alert. A special broadcast will follow in 10.

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1: Many of us had then a sense of awe, of dealing with things greater than we could understand, and we knew that throughout history, many good men, and women too, had been ruined, tortured, and burnt at the stake for dabbling in magic not one fraction as wonderful as this.

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Now the question is survival. Is this the end of technological man? Is this the conclusion of all our yesterdays? The boasts of our fabled science? The superhuman conquests of space and time? The age of the wheel? We were warned of judgment. Well, here it is. Here. Now. In the form of billions of microscopic bacilli. This is the end.

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And new experiences change men. And particularly in the field of music. Because the sound waves penetrate very deep into the molecular and atomic layers of ourselves. Whenever we hear sounds, we are changed. We are no longer the same after having heard certain sounds. And this is the more the case when we hear organized sounds, organized by another human being. Music.

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General Motors Futurama at the New York World's Fair, where you meet the future face to face. 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It's free.

nobody knew how the island would be formed and how short time it would take for life to invade. 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

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Out. 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Head down on your chest and hold. Head all the way back and hold. Head down and hold. Head back and hold. And down and hold. And back and hold. Half circle to the right and hold. Half circle to the left and hold. And right and hold. And left and hold. And right and hold. And left. And hold. Now full circle all around. Roll your head around to the right. And roll your head to the left. And now proudly rotate and lift those shoulders and breasts up, around, out, and in and up. Around and out, and in and up. Around, out, and in. Reverse it out. Around, up, and in, and out. Around, up, and in, and out. Around, up, and in. Now some arm flings to open you up. Let your fingertips touch and hold your elbows out. Fling your arms open and out and bring them back in. So, it's out, in, out, in. Out, in, out, in, really do it. Out, in, out, in, out, in, out, in. Body bends. Hands on your hips. 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
1: friend,
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1: Friend.
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And Miss Fancy Feathers really didn't care. She knew she'd done her best, and if those hens didn't want to be friendly, why, that was all right with her. It was all right with the roosters, too. They continued singing their crowing songs to her and acting like she was the queen of the roost. Then a funny thing happened. The younger hens began to get quite friendly. Yes, sir? Those little pullets began to imitate her every move, or at least they tried to. They'd follow her after the little bantam, and no matter what she did, they'd try and do the same thing. It was obvious to me that they were out to impress the roosters. And you know something? I'll be doggone if Miss Fancy Feathers didn't give them some pretty good advice.

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0: it's all a matter of the mind. 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
1: I'm yodeling. What do you think I'm doing?
0: You doing what?
1: I said I was yodeling.
0: I've heard it called yodeling.
1: Well, you heard wrong, because it's called yodeling. That's what it is. I was doing it, and I reckon I know.
0: What is that anyway?
1: Well, it's a musical thing that was discovered over in the Alps somewhere where the Swiss people live, you know, where they make that Swiss cheese.
0: Man, you know everything, don't you?
1: Well, sure, didn't I work with the white folks in a tent at one time, in a show in a tent?
0: Well, how do them people make that Swiss cheese out of the yodel? Do you know that, too?
1: Sure, I know that, man. Don't talk silly.
0: Let's hear you yodel that.

0: I declare, man, I mean, that's all right, isn't it? Well, listen, I've heard fellas, you know, they go and yodel, I mean yodel. What you call yodel?
1: Yeah, I told you yodel.
0: Well, I hear them going and yodeling to the sweetheart, you know, with the guitar. You know how to do that, too?
1: So, man, then I used to sing and play and everything to Ruby. So it is.
0: Well, how did you used to sing and play?
1: If you'll only shut up, I'm just going to do it. I'm getting right. See, you got to hum before you can do it.

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Hi, everybody. This is Bill Gregory and the Advisors. And there's a new dance going around that I think you're gonna dig. So grab your partner and let's do the choo-choo. 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
1: Ayatollah Ali Sistani has secured a peace deal in the holy city of Najaf. And in global news, Shiite leader... 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
1: Dear friends, look around now. 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And in case of disturbance of any kind, to avoid the dangers of panic, walk, do not run, to that exit. And now, we ask you all to shift on your sanitary pedestals and join us in that great old hymn, By Order of P.D.

0: And lo, there came unto them Philip called Punter, and he was Lillian wroth in his extremity. Merrily, merrily, he says unto them, saying, Merrily, merrily, for I am come. And he came, unto the house of his mother's brother's servant, saying, Where am I? And there was none there to answer him, not even no one, saying, Nowhere, yea, but in the land of reversible cups and sanitary pedestals. And he lay in that land a long time, like worms out of a hot cheese log.
1: Christians during medieval times thought that on Christmas Eve the Christ child wandered through the town searching for those who believed in him. So on that night, they put candles in their windows to guide him through the darkness to their homes. It also was a custom to welcome strangers who were attracted, like moths, by the candlelight.
2: Well,
0: as a properly religious opening for this properly religious program.
2: I think so. Dr. Benjamin?
0: Yes, the
2: perhaps you would explain.
0: The reading for the day is from the Book of Punter, chapter 4, verse 17. All we have to fear is me.
2: Yes.
0: Now, we'll be speaking on this message throughout the program today, so that you at home may gain the insights of the many different attitudes toward this work that we are engaged in.
3: And what great work that is.
0: Yea, it is great work indeed.
4: Selling candles, don't forget to tell them about the candle.
3: There were six outside my window last night, piled up against the window, smashed. We stacked them up in the foyer, and then my wife will have them for dinner tonight. By golly, selling these candles has been the best thing that ever happened to me. Signed, Robert Gomez, Toledo, Texas.

快点啊，都是一块的啊。

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It's simultaneous. 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

0: If pussycats work for you, I'll just meow till I get you free.
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0: Old Blue is on a mighty cold trail tonight, boys. 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Come on, boy. Boy, it's one old blue boy, I know it's a fox, and can't nobody tell me it ain't. A lot of old rips coming in over there. 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Hey. 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There you go. Woo! 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
1: Creatures.

0: dear sir. 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There are drums in this typewriter. 5 o'clock. Drums. 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Salami sandwiches. Subways. All that.
1: Information. 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Oh, you're always so long. Waiting. There's always some sort of a thing, some sort of a block, some sort of a hang. Where's the information? There, it's coming through now. There she is. Oh, thank God, I can get the information now. I can't hear you. I can't hear you. Information, please.
2: Information.
1: What's wrong? Information. What's wrong with the telephone? What's wrong with the typewriter?

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I'm going home, son. 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I'm going home, big boy. 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I'm going home, gal. I'm going home. I'm going home, big boy. I'm going home. Mm-hmm. What else go to that song, boy? Last year, what? Last year.

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The Hitchhiker's Guide to the Galaxy is a very interesting sci-fi story. 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Douglas Adams must have had mental blocks.

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Awakened one. Listen without distraction. Although the bardo of the peaceful deities has already appeared, you did not recognize it. So you have wandered on to here. Now on the eighth day, the blood-drinking, wrathful deities will appear. Recognize them without being distracted.

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You have a mental body of unconscious tendencies. So, even if you are killed and cut into pieces, you cannot die.

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The Lords of Death do arise out of your own radiant mind. They have no solid substance. Emptiness cannot be harmed by emptiness. Be certain that the external peaceful and wrathful deities, the blood-drinking Herukos, the animal-headed deities, the rainbow light, the terrifying forms of the Lords of Death, and so on, have no substantiality. They only arise out of the spontaneous play of your mind. If you understand this, all fear is naturally liberated, and merging inseparably, you will become a Buddha. If you recognize in this way, they are your Yidam.

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Remember the three jewels. Remember your own Yadam. 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

0: Porkington was wealthy, Miss Porkington was healthy, but Miss Porkington was very, very fat.
1: Fond of pastry like all women, she discarded them for slimming and did daily exercises on the mat.
0: But reducing drastically became a bore.
1: One day her butler phoned the pastry store.
2: Miss Porkington would like cream puffs. Miss Porkington would like cream puffs.
0: She'd like them nice and juicy as before.
1: No, madam isn't slimming anymore.
2: Miss Porkington would like cream puffs.
1: Orange juice and rabbit's food she now rebuffs.
0: She says she's tired of trying to touch her toes and lying flat. Miss Porkington has fallen for the count of tit for tat.
1: And as she heard him say he likes a little bit of fat.
2: Oh, Miss Porkington would like cream puffs. Miss Porkington would like cream puffs. Miss Porkington would like cream puffs.
0: She's finished now with dieting pro tem.
1: She'll never be as slender as a stem.
2: Miss Porkington would like cream puffs.
1: And enjoy herself when she sits down and stuffs.
0: She had a taste.

0: 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The Count is fond of women like balloons, there is no doubt.
1: One night she's going to show him all the parts that she's filled out.
0: Would Porkington would like cream puffs. She visited the cattle show, a whim of hers somehow. She heard a farmer saying, how be judged, I do allow.
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0: for some of that lost overweight, she sobs. 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
0: In addition to the jam and currant duffs. 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

0: 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Here you are.
1: Wake up. 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Get up. You're not sure how you got here. 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

0: 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The passing of a train. Or sudden showers heard from well-sheltered places. Where ships congregate, there is always poetry, extemporized in the wordless language of the harbor. A beautiful girl is often poetry. The laughter of Brigitte Bardot, perhaps, caught up in a description of her home.
1: Il y a un vilain petit chemin pour arriver jusqu'ici, et elle est très très cachée, alors j'ai l'impression d'être...
0: Or in a more traditional form, Franz Nguyen whispering the verses of an ancient Chinese.
2: The river of love. 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
0: Poetry often speaks of love.
3: Hello, this is Eva Gabor, and I'm going to read you one of the most beautiful love letters I read, which Sarah Bernhardt, the great Sarah Bernhardt, wrote to Sardou, the poet playwright, during their wonderful romance together. Wonderful boy, where are you tonight? Your letter came only an hour ago. Cruel hour, I had hoped you would spend it with me here. Paris is a morgue without you. Before I knew you, it was Paris, and I thought it heaven. But now it is a vast desert of desolation and loneliness. It is like the face of a clock bereft of its hands. All the pictures that hung in my memory before I knew you have faded and given place to our radiant moments together. Now I cannot live apart from you. Your words, even though bitter, dispel all the cares of the world and make me happy. My heart has been succored by them and softly rocked in their

0: tender cradle. 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You are everything to me. You are Sarah. What a beautiful letter.
1: Occasionally, poetry will provoke laughter.
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1: Or anguish.

0: Poetry, of course, is enhanced by the voice that renders it. The greatest poetry of all can become almost transcendental when delivered by a great actress.
1: My favorite lines of Lady Macbeth's are, "Naught's had, all's spent, where our desire is got without content. 'Tis safer to be that which we destroy than by destruction dwell in doubtful joy."
0: Just as Siobhan McKenna can give a new dimension to Shakespeare, Brendan Behan, the Irish playwright, can make emeralds out of dross.
2: You might find it a bit hard to understand me. It's not so much the Irish accents as the fact that I've lost my... I used to talk nicer when I had my teeth. Now I haven't got so many. 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On the 18th day of November, just outside the town of Macroom, the tans and the big Crossley tenders, they hurtled along to their doom. But the boys of the column were waiting, with hand grenades primed on the spot, and the Irish Republican Army made of the whole bloody lot. Excuse me, Clay, blow me nose. You never had anyone blow their nose on a record before, I can tell you that. That's what they call the national guitar. Owen Glendalough lived an old saint who passed all his days in austerity. His manners were curious and quaint, and he looked upon girls with asperity, singing fal da da da da da yay, right fal da da da da da yaddy, right fal da da da da yay, right fal da da da.

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0: Well, they call them Silics, and then when they grow a wee bit bigger, they call them Kays.
1: Aye.
0: And then they call them Saith when they're off the ground, about 30, 40 pound, that things. Cornfish. Big market in Germany. Cocksafe.

0: 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I mean, phone radio. It's spelled P-H-A-U-N-E, but it's pronounced phone.
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tobacco. Stimulates dangerous animals. Cigarette is very delicate instruments.

tobacco. 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Pipe smokers paralyzes them.

nicotine, nicotine, nicotine, nicotine, nicotine, nicotine, nicotine, nicotine, nicotine, nicotine, nicotine, nicotine, nicotine, nicotine, nicotine, nicotine, nicotine, nicotine, nicotine, nicotine, nicotine, nicotine, nicotine, nicotine, nicotine, nicotine, nicotine, nicotine, nicotine, nicotine, nicotine, nicotine, nicotine, nicotine, nicotine, nicotine, nicotine, nicotine, nicotine, nicotine, nicotine, nicotine, nicotine, nicotine, nicotine, nicotine, nicotine, nicotine, nicotine, nicotine, nicotine, nicotine, nicotine, nicotine, nicotine, nicotine, nicotine, nicotine, nicotine, nicotine, nicotine, nicotine, nicotine, nicotine, nicotine, nicotine, nicotine, nicotine, nicotine, nicotine, nicotine, nicotine, nicotine, nicotine, nicotine, nicot

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Everyone is burning bright. 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

0: was your special order?
1: You read it. I thought it was clear.
0: What was it?
1: Bring back life form. Priority one. All other priorities rescinded.

Dynamics, the new graphic sound. That's just a short example. I've been working on this machine for some years now, and gradually knocking it into shape. But now it's a case of finding out what it will and what it won't do.

thing I tell myself when I see these sort of things coming my way, I just say, you know that train. You've been on that train. Well, you're gonna get on that train again. You know where that train is going. You know how bad that makes you feel. Don't get on the train. Don't get on that train. I tell myself, just don't get on the train this time. That's all.

Every second since 4 trillion years, the equivalent of 10 trillion atomic bombs explode in the core of a gigantic ball of fire located 150 kilometers from here. It takes for its light exactly 100,000 years, 1 month, and 8 minutes to reach us. The sound of every second since 4 trillion years, the equivalent of 10 trillion atomic bombs explode in the core of a gigantic ball of fire located 150 kilometers from here. It takes for its light exactly 100,000 years, 1 month, and 8 minutes to reach us. The sound of every second since 4 trillion years, the equivalent of 10 trillion atomic bombs explode in the core of a gigantic ball of fire located 150 kilometers from here. It takes for its light exactly 100,000 years, 1 month, and 8 minutes to reach us. The sound of, the sound of, the sound of, the sound of, the sound of.